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I'm Jackson Beckham. How you doing? Well, Def Leppard will return to North America for an extensive 2027 tour next spring. We'll tell you more next. Here's Dio with Holy Diver.

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0: Former New York cop Eddie Money with a cameo from the great Ronnie Spector. Take me home tonight, be my baby. Unless you've been living under a rock, you know we've got an election coming up pretty soon, right? Hello? Well, which group of people consistently vote in our elections here in America? Turns out it's the smart ones. They found out that education is the single strongest predictor of whether someone will head out and vote this fall. About 80% of people with college degrees vote every chance they get. Only 53% of people whose education stopped at high school actually do the voting. It's an important thing, and it's coming up. So get out there and make sure you vote.
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0: classic Led Zeppelin from Led Zeppelin 2. A Whole Lot of Love. Jackson Beckham here. NFL season in full swing now. A little early to talk about the Super Bowl, but let's talk about the money. When it comes to advertising, it's going up. You know, inflation and everything. Disney has announced the new costs for February 2027 for the Super Bowl game. If you want to purchase a 30-second Super Bowl commercial, it'll now be between $10 and $12 million, way up from 2026.
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Are you more like Tom Sawyer? Or are you more of a Tom Petty kind of person? 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
1: I'm Remington Steele with your Rock 96.1 The Quarry weather forecast. Tonight, mostly clear with a low in the mid-50s. Tomorrow, mostly sunny and a high in the mid-80s. Currently, 64 in Bloomington. That's your B-Town weather on Rock 96.1 The Quarry.

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It's Van Halen. Why can't this be love? I'm Jackson Beckham. Aerosmith heads back out on the road. More on that next. Here's Bad Company, the Rock and Roll Fantasy.

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0: Jackson Beckham, great to have you along. Here's Steppenwolf with their classic Magic Carpet Ride.

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0: Yeah, it's about that time of year for Twilight Zone activity. We are looking straight ahead to Halloween at the end of this month, and it's the fall season. What do people like to do this time of year? So many fun activities. Head out to a pumpkin patch, carve a pumpkin, dress up in a Halloween costume, go to a Halloween party, of course, any time in the month. But the two favorite things that people do in the fall as we approach Halloween, watching scary movies and, you got it, consuming anything that's pumpkin spice.
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0: It's Soundgarden with the Black Hole Sun. Jackson Beckham here. There are some expressions in the English language that can be rather irritating because they're repeated all the time and they don't mean much. In the number five position, there's this one. With all due respect, fourth place goes to, at this moment in time, number three, I personally, second place for annoying expressions, fairly unique. And the number one most irritating expression in the English language is, well, at the end of the day.
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1: Remington Steel here with your Rock 96.1 The Quarry weather forecast. Tonight, mostly clear with a low in the mid-50s. Tomorrow, mostly sunny with a high in the mid-80s. Currently 59 in Bloomington. I'm Remy Steele with your Bloomington weather update on Rock 96.1 The Quarry.

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Boston, more than a feeling. I'm Jackson Beckham. Kansas will be carrying on Wayward Son into 2027. More on that next. Here's ZZ Top. Give me all your lovin'.

0: Nirvana. Smells Like Teen Spirit. The band Kansas ready to carry on Wayward Son into 2027. Several new concerts just announced. The classic rock veterans, Kansas, will be performing January 31st in Pensacola. Two more dates in Florida in February. Then off to Rockford, Illinois. And in April, you can catch Kansas on the Cruise to the Edge. 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

0: It's the Who. You better, you bet. The NFL season is in full swing. Who are the NFL's richest broadcasters? Third place is Troy Aikman. Number two is Joe Buck. Both of those gentlemen having a net worth between $65 and $70 million. But the number one richest NFL broadcaster has to be the GOAT, Tom Brady. Over $300 million in net worth, and he didn't get it from broadcasting.
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now, our pledge to you. 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If you agree with these terms, then please turn it up. 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

0: It's the Rolling Stones. It's only rock and roll, but I like it. Jackson Beckham here. Are you energized in the workplace? Well, the most energized and motivated workers are those who take a break during the day, walk around the office, socialize, maybe stretch a little bit. See, life is not a marathon. It's a series of sprints and rests.
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1: I'm Remington Steele with your Rock 96.1 The Quarry weather forecast. Tonight, mostly clear then patchy fog with a low in the low 50s. Tomorrow, patchy fog then mostly sunny and a high in the mid 80s. Currently 55 in Bloomington. That's your B-Town weather on Rock 96.1 The Quarry.

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Town Mellencamp. It's the Authority Song. I'm Jackson Beckham. The band Chicago ready to do it all over again in 2027. Tell you more next. Here's Kiss with Detroit Rock City.

0: Def Leppard with Photograph. The band Chicago continues to be amazing. They'll be wrapping up their fall tour in November. But now, yes, they've confirmed that there will be 20 new Chicago concerts at least in early 2027. 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Chicago, back out on the road next year. 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

0: ready, money, and shaken. Well, it's that time of year. We are approaching Halloween. What are America's three favorite horror movies? Third place is Ghost, featuring Patrick Swayze and Demi Moore. Number two, Poltergeist, with a little girl disappearing into the TV. And the number one favorite horror movie in America has to be Jack Nicholson in The Shining.
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0: Guns N' Roses, You Could Be Mine. Jackson Beckham here. Do you dread mornings? I'm just not a morning person. Well, you are not alone. 1 in 7 people say they are not, by any means, a morning person. 35% of us say we still get tired after we get out of bed. Another 31% feel groggy. You add up all those numbers, and I don't think there's anyone around who really does like mornings. Do you?
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1: 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Today, sunny with a high in the low 60s. Tonight, mostly clear, then patchy fog and a low in the low 50s. Tomorrow, patchy fog, then mostly sunny, a high in the mid 80s. Currently 54 in Bloomington. I'm Remy Steel with your Bloomington weather update on Rock 96.1 The Quarry.

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0: John Bon Jovi going out in a blaze of glory. And so far, John is still going. He hasn't gone out at all. Speaking of another John, Mr. Fogerty has confirmed his first shows for 2027. John Fogerty, the frontman of Creedence Clearwater Revival, got his songs back, and boy, has he been happy about that. Now in his 80s, continuing to tour, he'll have three stops in early February, and the tickets for John Fogerty are already beginning to be distributed. See if you can see him in 2027.
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0: It's AC/DC. For those about to rock, we salute you. Well, we got to salute these people, the richest people in the world. You know who they are? Number three from Facebook is Mark Zuckerberg. His net worth, about $264 billion. Second place is Larry Ellison of Oracle, $388 billion. And I think we all know who the richest man in the world is. His net worth keeps fluctuating, but let's just say it's about $500 billion or more at any given time. You know who I'm talking about, from SpaceX and Tesla, Mr. Elon Musk.
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0: Jim Morrison and the Doors. Love her madly. Jackson Beckham here. You want to live a longer life? Then volunteer. They found that volunteering even just for an hour a week can lead to slower biological aging due to a combination of physical, social, and psychological benefits when you volunteer. So do it. Keep safe and keep smiling.
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Dear listener, before we continue, please agree to our terms and conditions. 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
1: I'm Remington Steele with your Rock 96.1 The Quarry weather forecast. Today, patchy fog, then mostly sunny with a high in the mid-80s. Tonight, clear with a low in the mid-60s. Tomorrow, sunny with a high in the upper 80s. Currently 54 degrees in Bloomington. That's your B-Town weather on Rock 96.1 The Quarry.

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I guess you're just what I need. That's what I need. We've got a jet. We've even got a train. 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

What is up, rockers? My name is Harley, and well, we all know that Elon Musk is the world's richest person, but Jeff Bezos is not number two anymore. I've got the latest top five list coming up, and the cars to follow ZZ Top.

0: cars and shake it up. Well, the top five most richest people in America list has been shaken up. Yeah, Elon Musk still number one by far with a net worth of nearly $500 billion at this point. But Larry Ellison of Oracle has taken over the second spot, followed by Mark Zuckerberg, then Jeff Bezos, and Larry Page of Google. Yeah, it pays to be a social media king.
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0: Aerosmith and Love in an Elevator. Well, Aerosmith is back. We've been waiting for them to announce a reunion show or two, and they've done exactly that. Two shows, as a matter of fact. Aerosmith and Friends, featuring performances from Guns N' Roses, among others, October 29th and November 1st at the Hollywood Bowl. Hopefully they'll live stream it so we can all watch.
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1: Pearl Jam, Even Flow, and, well, Eddie Vedder's daughter Olivia appears to be a chip off the old block. Olivia Vedder has just released her debut single. It's called Show Me the Truth. Now, Olivia is, new to the music scene, but she's not totally a novice, as she has sung with her dad on stage on multiple occasions.
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1: Remington Steele here with your Rock 96.1 The Quarry weather forecast. Today, areas of fog, then mostly sunny with a high in the mid-80s. Tonight, mostly clear with a low in the mid-60s. Tomorrow, sunny with a high in the upper 80s. Currently 54 in Bloomington. I'm Remy Steele with your Bloomington weather update on Rock 96.1 The Quarry.

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0: Collective Soul with Shine. I'm Harley. If you are listening to me at work right now, it might be time for a break. You might be thinking, I don't have time to take a break at work, but it turns out it's good for your productivity. Studies have found that people who take regular breaks at the office actually show more mastery over their work and higher levels of productivity than people who just grind it out all day long. So yeah, it turns out that when you're working through lunch, you're just trying to impress your boss, but you're not really getting more done.
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0: Rush and Subdivisions. Well, Metallica is currently doing their residency at the Sphere, 24 sold-out shows. The next band to debut at the Sphere might just very well be Rush. Rumor has it that their 50-something tour is going so well, the folks at the Sphere have noticed, and they may be in negotiations with Rush for a residency in 2027. We'll keep you posted.
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0: Edgar Winter Group and Free Ride. And even though the group bears his name, Edgar Winter is not the singer of that song. It's actually Dan Hartman. And it turns out that Hartman also wrote the song. According to Edgar Winter, Dan Hartman actually had a version of the song already written before the two men had even met.
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1: I'm Remington Steele with your Rock 96.1 The Quarry weather forecast. Today, areas of fog, then mostly sunny with a high in the mid-80s. Tonight, mostly clear with a low in the mid-60s. Tomorrow, sunny with a high in the upper 80s. Currently 52 in Bloomington. That's your B-Town weather on Rock 96.1 The Quarry.

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0: Clash and Rock the Casbah. Well, believe it or not, the Clash actually have some new releases coming out, including a compilation album, The World According to the Clash. It's a re-release of a compilation they put out years ago. And the new version is due November 13th.
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0: Guns N' Roses, Paradise City. I'm Harley, and I wouldn't blame you if you are just so sick and tired of hearing about the upcoming midterm election that you decide not to participate in it. I'm not telling you whether or not you should vote or who even you should vote for, but I am telling you that according to science, people who vote on the regular actually live longer. Yeah, studies have found that regular voters tend to die of, at an early age less often than those who are non-voters. One of the main reasons, they say, is that people who pay attention to the world around them and what's happening are also more likely to pay attention to things like their health.
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1: Remington Steel here with your Rock 96.1 The Quarry weather forecast. Today, areas of fog, then mostly sunny with a high in the mid-80s. Tonight, mostly clear with a low in the mid-60s. Tomorrow, sunny with a high in the upper 80s. Currently, it's 50 in Bloomington. I'm Remy Steele with your Bloomington weather update on Rock 96.1 The Quarry.

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Well, we've got America's List on the way, plus Stevie Ray Vaughan after Pink Floyd.

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0: Stevie Ray Vaughan, The Sky Is Crying. I'm Harley, and well, what's keeping you up late at night these days? Well, research has found that people who have trouble sleeping usually have one of three major issues. First, work-related stress, followed by health problems, and finally, financial concerns. And while at various stages in my life, it's been all of the above.
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0: Journey and Only the Young. And it was a very scary moment on stage last week when Journey drummer Dean Castronovo suffered some sort of medical emergency that required him to be hospitalized 2 songs into their show. Now, Journey did continue and finish the show without him. As for Castronovo, he's out of the hospital and back on stage with the band, who, at least so far, have not revealed what the issue was, except to thank them for their thoughts and prayers.
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0: Elton John, Saturday nights. All right, Elton John preparing the 50th anniversary release of his album Rock of the Westies, which comes out November 20th. It featured the song Island Girl.
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1: I'm Remington Steele with your Rock 96.1 The Quarry weather forecast. Today, areas of fog, then mostly sunny, with a high in the mid-80s. Tonight, mostly clear, with a low in the mid-60s. Tomorrow, sunny, with a high in the upper 80s. Currently, it's 50 in Bloomington. That's your B-Town weather on Rock 96.1 The Quarry.

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0: Brownstone, and Mr. Brownstone was actually the name of a pretty highly regarded Guns N' Roses cover band who was once invited to perform on the David Letterman show. Letterman did a special series of shows where he invited cover bands to be the musical guest. Mr. Brownstone was there to represent Guns N' Roses, and it went about as horribly as a late show performance has ever gone. Reportedly, the band was drunk and played horribly, and understandably, were never invited back.
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0: 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Perhaps more than you might think. And I've got 38 special coming up after Derek and the Dominoes.

0: 38 special. That's Caught Up in You. I'm Harley. Well, have you ever received an email containing gossip about a coworker? 1 in 7 emails, according to a new study, has gossip in them, which to me is just a really dumb idea. You'd never, ever put that stuff in writing. What are you thinking?
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0: Stone Temple Pilots' Interstate Love Song, and it is hard to believe that Jeff Gutt, former X Factor contestant, has now been the lead singer of Stone Temple Pilots for 9 years following the death of Chester Bennington. How's it going? According to Dean DeLeo, Gutt brings, quote, much needed peace to the band. Totally not throwing shade on Weiland there.
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1: Remington Steel here with your Rock 96.1 The Quarry weather forecast. Today, widespread fog, then mostly sunny with a high in the mid-80s. Tonight, mostly clear with a low in the mid-60s. Tomorrow, sunny with a high in the upper 80s. Currently, it's 50 in Bloomington. I'm Remy Steele with your Bloomington weather update on Rock 96.1 The Quarry.
2: I'm Diane Daly for The Quarry. This news update is brought to you by Curry Auto Center of Bloomington. Lots of Hoosier homeowners will be happy about a new announcement from the U.S. Energy Information Administration. According to officials, Indiana and other Midwestern households will actually spend about 10% less for natural gas this winter compared to last year's prices. The last two roly-poly locations in Indiana closed this past weekend. One was on West 3rd Street in Bloomington. The other was in Terre Haute. Roly Poly is a casual chain restaurant that serves sandwich wraps, soups, and salads. The company primarily has locations in the southern half of the U.S. No reason is given for the Indiana closures. Cooler temperatures will make a comeback later in the week. Remington Steel will have the details. I'm Diane Daly. Have a great Monday. And keep listening to The Quarry.

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That is AC/DC. Happy Monday. It is Marty signing on here, and everything's listening to you these days, right? Even your watch. We'll talk about it after Aerosmith.

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0: That is Tom Petty. So pretty soon, if you want to say something in private, you're going to have to leave your Apple Watch in another room. The Apple Watch Series 12 and the Ultra 4 will come with a feature that passively listens to your audio conversations all day and can summarize them for you on demand. 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

0: That is Skid Row, and I remember you. So when you're in a place where mosquitoes hunt, make sure to give your friend a beer and don't get one for yourself. Study found that mosquitoes are more attracted to humans who would consume beer compared to those who only consume water. And the results happened as soon as 15 minutes after the human began drinking the beer.
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0: That is Alice Cooper. Hey, it's Barney. So Americans eat ketchup more than any other condiment when they eat French fries, but other places in the world get more creative. In Belgium, they eat fries slathered in mayonnaise and salts. In Canada, they down their fries with creamy cheese curds and brown gravy. In the UK and Ireland, you have to have curry on top of the fries. But in the United States, nope, just plain old ketchup.
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2: I'm Diane Daly for The Quarry. This feature update's brought to you by Curry Auto Center of Bloomington. Diehard fans of Star Wars are used to paying high prices for rare memorabilia. But the starting bid for one of Darth Vader's lightsabers in an auction next month is $1 million. Heritage Auctions will have it up for bid November 12th, along with other props, including Boba Fett's blaster. The auction is drawing interest from fans all over the world. I'm Diane Daly. Keep listening to The Quarry.

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1: I'm Remington Steele with your Rock 96.1 The Quarry weather forecast. Today, widespread fog, then mostly sunny with a high in the mid-80s. Tonight, mostly clear with a low in the mid-60s. Tomorrow, sunny with a high in the upper 80s. Currently, 52 in Bloomington. That's your B-Town weather on Rock 96.1 The Quarry.
2: I'm Diane Daly for The Quarry. This news update is brought to you by Curry Auto Center of Bloomington. Lots of Hoosier homeowners will be happy about a new announcement from the U.S. Energy Information Administration. According to officials, Indiana and other Midwestern households will actually spend about 10% less for natural gas this winter compared to last year's prices. The last two roly-poly locations in Indiana closed this past weekend. One was on West 3rd Street in Bloomington. The other was in Terre Haute. Roly Poly is a casual chain restaurant that serves sandwich wraps, soups, and salads. The company primarily has locations in the southern half of the U.S. No reason is given for the Indiana closures. Cooler temperatures will make a comeback later in the week. Remington Steele will have the details. I'm Diane Daly. Have a great Monday. Keep listening to The Quarry.

And now, dear listener, here's some important information. By continuing to listen to us, you agree to send pizza and beer. Cool? Cool. And thank you. 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
0: Hey, it's Marty. Thank you so much for being here. Here's the cars.

0: That is Aerosmith. You're listening to Marty. So this news will make Monday a little bit more Monday-ish. A major federal study found that no safe level of alcohol, okay? Men drinking 14 drinks per week face a 1 in 25 lifetime risk of dying from alcohol-related causes. Women face more than twice the liver disease risk of men at 14 drinks per week, according to studies.
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0: That is Van Halen. So this is a sign that AI is taking over humanity, right? Yes, because scientists have found that a robot's touch makes people happier, more likely to listening to machines. And they want robots to be able to fill roles of therapists, personal trainers, and even life coaches in the very near future.
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2: I'm Diane Daly for The Quarry. 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Diehard fans of Star Wars are used to paying high prices for rare memorabilia. But the starting bid for one of Darth Vader's lightsabers in an auction next month is $1 million. Heritage Auctions will have it up for bid November 12th, along with other props, including Boba Fett's blaster. The auction is drawing interest from fans all over the world. I'm Diane Daly. Keep listening to The Quarry.

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Are you running down a dream? Or do you have peace of mind? 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
1: Remington Steele here with your Rock 96.1 The Quarry weather forecast. Today, widespread fog, then mostly sunny with a high in the mid-80s. Tonight, mostly clear with a low in the mid-60s. Tomorrow, sunny with a high in the upper 80s. Currently, 52 in Bloomington. I'm Remy Steele with your Bloomington weather update on Rock 96.1 The Quarry.
2: I'm Diane Daly for The Quarry. This news update is brought to you by Curry Auto Center of Bloomington. Lots of Hoosier homeowners will be happy about a new announcement from the U.S. Energy Information Administration. According to officials, Indiana and other Midwestern households will actually spend about 10% less for natural gas this winter compared to last year's prices. The last two roly-poly locations in Indiana closed this past weekend. One was on West 3rd Street in Bloomington. The other was in Terre Haute. Roly Poly is a casual chain restaurant that serves sandwich wraps, soups, and salads. The company primarily has locations in the southern half of the U.S. No reason is given for the Indiana closures. Cooler temperatures will make a comeback later in the week. Remington Steele will have the details. I'm Diane Daly. Have a great Monday. And keep listening to The Quarry.

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0: Yeah, rocking out some AC/DC. So if you think your friends are nuts for taking cold plunges, you might be right. Turns out that cold dunks are based more on vibes than solid science. Meaning, the claim that cold plunges relieve stress is not verified. Neither is the claim that freezing your butt off helps you burn fat. It's not, you know, verified either.
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0: 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Thank you so much for having us on. 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

0: That is Red Ryder. So how can you tell if a woman's interested in you? Look at her eyes, guys, very carefully. 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She probably doesn't have the interest that you have. So you got to pay attention to the eyes.
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0: It is Rod Stewart. Hey, happy Monday. It is Marty. Thank you so much for having us on. All right, if you want your husband to open up, there's two phrases that you got to stop saying. We have to talk and tell me what you're thinking or feeling. According to therapists, we have to talk puts men in the defensive state automatically. And tell me what you're thinking or feeling is asking men to do something they probably don't want to do. So it's not going to help them open up if it starts the conversation like that. So kind of find different ways, I guess you can say, to kind of open up. Just don't start with those opening statements. This is all according to therapists and specialists.
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2: 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Diehard fans of Star Wars are used to paying high prices for rare memorabilia. But the starting bid for one of Darth Vader's lightsabers in an auction next month is $1 million. Heritage Auctions will have it up for bid November 12th, along with other props, including Boba Fett's blaster. The auction is drawing interest from fans all over the world. I'm Diane Daly.

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1: I'm Remington Steele with your Rock 96.1 The Quarry weather forecast. Today, widespread fog, then mostly sunny with a high in the mid-80s. Tonight, mostly clear with a low in the mid-60s. Tomorrow, sunny with a high in the upper 80s. Currently 52 in Bloomington. That's your B-Town weather on Rock 96.1, The Quarry.

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So is it true that women like wheels? It's going to depend on women. And it's only 7.5%. That means

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0: 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Thank you so much for having us on with Heart.

0: That is Tom Petty listening to Marty. So your mother was right. Stand up straight. Psychologists say that unhappy people tend to slouch. Happy people don't. Happy people don't even take bigger steps when they walk as well. So this is studies that have been done and sources to research that type of stuff. So stand up straight. It can make you look more happier as well.
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0: That is Pearl Jam. So you a wallflower looking to turn into a party animal, or a party animal looking to lose some of the spotlights? You might have no time and no say in the matter, I should say, right? Study shows that introverts and extroverts show activity in different brain structures, which means that wallflowers are biologically more introspective and pay more attention to their internal thoughts, and party animals are driven by sights and sounds.
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They state that if this rock and roll does any damage, we are not responsible. There's other stuff in there too, yada yada, whatever, just sign it. 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
1: Remington Steele here with your Rock 96.1 The Quarry weather forecast. Today, mostly sunny with a high in the mid-80s. Tonight, mostly clear with a low in the mid-60s. Tomorrow, sunny with a high in the upper 80s. Currently, 55 in Bloomington. I'm Remy Steele with your Bloomington weather update on Rock 96.1 The Quarry.

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0: We'll rock you next year with a tour. Def Leppard, Let's Get Rocked. Also, Aerosmith back in the saddle. 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It's Aerosmith's California Dream on Aerosmith and Friends. 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

0: The Clash of Train in Vain wrapped up set on this Monday. Hope you had a great weekend. It's Mackenzie top five movies at the box office. The Other Mommy, despite the not great reviews, it managed to be the movie that most people saw. Number one, the box office, $18 million budget, brought in over $27 million. Followed by Verity, Resident Evil, Heart of the Beast, and the new one, The Social Reckoning, with Jeremy Allen White landing at number five. This is the follow-up to The Social Network, which came out in 2010. That movie grossed $224 million. The Social Reckoning opening weekend, just bringing in over $5 million.
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0: Santana with Black Magic Woman and Journey, who rocks San Antonio Saturday night. 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Journey returning with their drummer, Dean Castronovo, who went to the hospital on Thursday, suffered an unexplained medical emergency two songs into this show. Just wasn't feeling well and went to the hospital to get it checked out.
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1: I'm Remington Steele with your Rock 96.1 The Quarry weather forecast. Today, mostly sunny with a high in the mid-80s. Tonight, mostly clear with a low in the mid-60s. Tomorrow, sunny with a high in the upper 80s. Currently 61 in Bloomington. That's your B-Town weather on Rock 96.1 The Quarry.

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0: top of Blackout. No one like you and the Scorpions on a Monday. It's holiday today. It's Columbus Day and Indigenous Peoples Day being observed. Columbus Day, a federal holiday, has been since 1892. Indigenous Peoples Day is not a federal holiday. All post offices are closed and so are the banks. It's Mackenzie Happy Monday. Monday, you know what that means. Football is tonight. It's the 3-1 Bills at the 2-2. Los Angeles Rams, the game tonight on ESPN and ABC.
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12: It's Mackenzie with Fat Bottomed Girls and Queen.

0: will on a Monday. It's Mackenzie. Items and memorabilia from movie director Stanley Kubrick's personal collection are going to be auctioned off February 3rd and 4th. The collection to be sold by Bonhams in London. Among the items, the axe used by Jack Nicholson in The Shining. Jack Torrance breaking down that bathroom door and shouting, "Here's Johnny." That axe is expected to sell for between $40,000 and $65,000.
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0: Tom Petty without the Heartbreakers, but really with the Heartbreakers. Mike Campbell, Howie Epstein, Bentmont Tinch on this song and on the Wildflowers album released in 94. You don't know how it feels to be me. The music video won the MTV Video Music Award for Best Male Video in 95. And at the 38th Annual Grammy Awards in 96, the song won the award for Best Male Rock Vocal Performance. Tom Petty's last top 40 hit in the U.S.
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1: Remington Steel here with your Rock 96.1 The Quarry weather forecast today. Mostly sunny with a high in the mid-80s. Tonight mostly clear with a low in the mid-60s. Tomorrow sunny with a high in the upper 80s. Currently at 66 in Bloomington. I'm Remy Steel with your Bloomington weather update on Rock 96.1 The Quarry.

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0: song shot from Metallica. It's The Unforgiven. They've added another song to their Sphere set list. Saturday night was their fourth show at the Sphere. They performed the Load single Until It Sleeps for the first time, replacing King Nothing from the previous week's second show. You can watch fan shot video of the performance at ultimateclassicrock.com. Metallica continuing their no repeat weekends plan at the Sphere, playing completely different set lists at each week's Thursday and Saturday night shows. There's four weekends left in their 26th residency. They'll return to the venue in late January. 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
4: It's Mackenzie with Queen, and another one bites the dust off of the game.

0: We shall hear the title track to the 75 album and Pink Floyd today, 94. They played the first of a 15-night run at Earl's Court in London. Less than a minute after the band started playing Shine On You Crazy Diamond, a scaffolding stand holding 1,200 fans collapsed, throwing hundreds of people 20 feet to the ground. Took over an hour to free everybody from that twisted wreckage. 96 people were injured, 36 needing hospital treatment. Pink Floyd sent a free t-shirt and a note of apology to all the fans who had been seated in the stand that collapsed. The show immediately canceled and rescheduled.
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0: Abacaba Genesis on Mondays. Mackenzie, pretty important championship series games playing today. Two of them. Dodgers and Brewers playing their game two. That's on Fox. Brewers beating the Dodgers yesterday 2-1. That was a really good game. And today, game one of the American League Championship Series with the Guardians and the Rays going at it. Game one on TBS.
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2: Bills and Rams finish off week five. I think Kyren Williams has a big night running the football. Williams has rushed for more than 80 yards in three straight games and now goes against the Buffalo defense that ranks 29th in EPA per play against the run. Blake Corum has barely taken any touches away from Williams the past 2 weeks. I expect the Rams to have either a neutral or positive game script in this one, so give me the over on Kyren Williams rushing yards. I'm Pat Boyle. Bet smarter, beat the books. 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
1: I'm Remington Steele with your Rock 96.1 The Quarry weather forecast. Today, sunny with a high in the mid-80s. Tonight, mostly clear with a low in the mid-60s. Tomorrow, sunny with a high in the upper 80s. Currently 75 in Bloomington. That's your B-Town weather on Rock 96.1 The Quarry.

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0: Journey in San Antonio Saturday with their drummer Dean Castronova, who Thursday had to go to the hospital two songs into their show. An unexplained medical emergency, still unexplained, but at least he's okay. There's any way you want it on a Monday. So Spain forward Athenia Del Castillo shown a red card in the final minutes of a friendly, ejected for violent conduct against a U.S. Player, substitute Michelle Cooper. Spain ended up winning 2-0.
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0: Armageddon and Def Leppard, who's going to return to North America for a tour next spring. Goo Goo Dolls and Struts are also part of this tour, which kicks off March 2nd. There's 45 dates booked for the tour so far. It'll wrap up in July. 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

0: Guns N' Roses and Aerosmith and Friends. Maybe they'll do that one. Two shows October 29th and November 1st. Tickets are on sale. And now there's knocking on heaven's door. It's Mackenzie Kelly Clarkson accusing this Brooklyn shop, Art of Play, of treating her like a Pretty Woman character after she felt she was denied a purchase, sparking a public dispute on social media. Kelly Clarkson posted on X on Saturday claiming she was treated as if she couldn't afford items at this store. I mean, didn't they know who she was? Art of Play responding, saying that she was inquiring about something that actually wasn't on sale. Most people supporting Kelly.
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another round of Who Are You? Are you more like Tom Sawyer? Or are you more of a Tom Petty kind of person? Doesn't matter. 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
1: Remington Steele here with your Rock 96.1 The Quarry weather forecast. Today, sunny with a high in the mid-80s. Tonight, mostly clear with a low in the mid-60s. Tomorrow, sunny with a high in the upper 80s. Currently 79 in Bloomington. I'm Remy Steele with your Bloomington weather update on Rock 96.1 The Quarry.

And now, our pledge to you. We will be thoughtful with our song choices. We will play these songs in perpetuity. And we will assume you are always listening. If you agree with these terms, then please turn it up. 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

0: Alice in Chains, Man in the Box. On a Monday, it's McKenzie Top 5 Movies at the Box Office. Over the weekend, The Other Mommy managed to be the movie that most people saw despite the negative reviews. Number one with over $27 million on an $18 million budget. Verity at number two, Resident Evil, Heart of the Beast, and the new one, The Social Reckoning, at number five. That's actually the follow-up to The Social Network, which came out in 2000.
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10: 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Sweet.

0: Pump a Pump. It's the other side, and Aerosmith taking the stage for the first time since 2023. Hopefully the promotional pick is true, and Joey Kramer is joining them. That will be fun to see. Aerosmith at the Hollywood Bowl, October 29th, November 1st. Tickets ranging from just a little over 200 up to 900, maybe even more. Not sold out, but probably not that many tickets are left. Aerosmith and Friends, Black Crowes, Guns N' Roses, Heart, Billy Idol, Sammy Hagar, Run DMC is going to be there. Guess what song they're going to do? Anyway, get your tickets for Aerosmith and Friends. It's Mackenzie. Happy Monday. Football tonight. Bills and Rams on ESPN and ABC.
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0: Got a queen and queen on a Monday. I got the drawing for the Powerball. If I won, I could buy me some baseball tickets. Championship series going on right now. The Powerball jackpot, $538 million, cash value $220.6 mil. Plenty of money to buy some tickets. National League Championship Series, Dodgers-Brewers, Game 2. Brewers beat the Dodgers yesterday 2-1. That was a good game. The game is on Fox today. And it's Game 1 of the American League Championship Series with the Rays and Guardians. That game's on TBS. This is Mackenzie. I'm out. Have a great Monday.
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2: I'm Remington Steele with your Rock 96.1 The Quarry weather forecast. Today, sunny with a high in the mid-80s. Tonight, mostly clear with a low in the mid-60s. Tomorrow, sunny with a high in the upper 80s. Currently, it's 82 in Bloomington. That's your B-Town weather on Rock 96.1 The Quarry.
3: I'm Diane Daly for The Quarry. This news update is brought to you by Curry Auto Center of Bloomington. Lots of Hoosier homeowners will be happy about a new announcement from the U.S. Energy Information Administration. According to officials, Indiana and other Midwestern households will actually spend about 10% less for natural gas this winter compared to last year's prices. The last two roly-poly locations in Indiana closed this past weekend. One was on West 3rd Street in Bloomington. The other was in Terre Haute. Roly Poly is a casual chain restaurant that serves sandwich wraps, soups, and salads. The company primarily has locations in the southern half of the U.S. No reason is given for the Indiana closures. Cooler temperatures will make a comeback later in the week. Remington Steele will have the details. I'm Diane Daly. Have a great Monday. And keep listening to The Quarry.
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8: 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I hope your week's off to a great start. 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

0: Blue Oyster Cult and Bernard for you. Did you see the end of yesterday's tie in the NFL between the Giants and the Commanders? Man, the Commanders butchered the clock management so bad at the end of overtime, I don't even know what they were trying to do. I've been watching football my entire life. Usually you understand what the goal is. Even if it's a bad idea and poorly executed, you understand what they were trying to do. I have no idea what the Commanders are trying to do at the end of that game. They're running a play with like 9 seconds left and getting tackled in bounds when they were in field goal range. Crazy.
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0: Green Day and When I Come Around. And Green Day frontman Billy Joe Armstrong is going out on tour with his other punk band, Pinhead Gunpowder. And they're playing much smaller venues than Green Day usually does. I wonder if people even know it's Billy Joe Armstrong's band. I would imagine so. But it would be kind of funny if they were at the concert like, hey, that guy's a dead ringer for the Green Day, dude. Small world.
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2: I'm Diane Daly for The Quarry. 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Diehard fans of Star Wars are used to paying high prices for rare memorabilia. But the starting bid for one of Darth Vader's lightsabers in an auction next month is $1 million. Heritage Auctions will have it up for bid November 12th, along with other props, including Boba Fett's blaster. The auction is drawing interest from fans all over the world. I'm Diane Daly. Keep listening to The Quarry.

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Thanks, rock and roll. 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
1: Remington Steel here with your Rock 96.1 The Quarry weather forecast. Tonight, mostly clear with a low in the mid-60s. Tomorrow, sunny with a high in the upper 80s. Currently, it's 82 in Bloomington. I'm Remy Steel with your Bloomington weather update on Rock 96.1 The Quarry.
2: I'm Diane Daly for The Quarry. This news update is brought to you by Curry Auto Center of Bloomington. Lots of Hoosier homeowners will be happy about a new announcement from the U.S. Energy Information Administration. According to officials, Indiana and other Midwestern households will actually spend about 10% less for natural gas this winter compared to last year's prices. The last two roly-poly locations in Indiana closed this past weekend. One was on West 3rd Street in Bloomington. The other was in Terre Haute. Roly-Poly is a casual chain restaurant that serves sandwich wraps, soups, and salads. The company primarily has locations in the southern half of the U.S. No reason is given for the Indiana closures. Cooler temperatures will make a comeback later in the week. Remington Steel will have the details. I'm Diane Daly. Have a great Monday. Keep listening to The Quarry.

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Use only as directed. Take as much rock and roll as you want. 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

0: Bon Jovi, It's My Life. And some smartwatches are getting a new feature called Audio Intelligence that will actually record and transcribe your conversations throughout the day. Is that even legal, though? This is what we're doing now. We're all bugging ourselves, wearing a wire. But I do wonder, will this help out couples? Because how many arguments is a couple are about, I never said that. Yes, you did. Now you just go to the watch. 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
9: Hey, it's Dan. I hope your Monday is going well. Right now, we have Van Halen and Running with the Devil.

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Oh, we could have some. And he's up there. What's that? Hawaiian noises. He's banging on the bongos like a chimpanzee. Oh, that ain't weird.

0: Dire Straits some money for nothing. And at the box office over the weekend, Aaron Sorkin's The Social Reckoning, the second movie about Facebook that he's done, underwhelmed with $5.5 million. But the movie Other Mommy made $27.5 million. So that's a horror movie that's gotten horrific reviews. I think it has a 17% on Rotten Tomatoes or thereabout, a D-plus cinema score, and still it made $27.5 million. If I owned a film studio, we would do nothing but horror movies. It seems like they can't miss.
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0: Led Zeppelin with Dancing Days. Man, I'm tired from the weekend because I watch too much sports. This time of year, I love and I hate because we have the football games, we have the baseball playoffs, we have the hockey games, and I'm watching all of it. I had a lot I wanted to get done over the weekend, and I did almost nothing until late yesterday night. I wanted to get some things done, so it was at least somewhat productive, and now I'm tired now from the too much sports. I need to be saved for myself here. I need my TV to break or something.
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2: I'm Diane Daly for The Quarry. 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Diehard fans of Star Wars are used to paying high prices for rare memorabilia. But the starting bid for one of Darth Vader's lightsabers in an auction next month is $1 million. Heritage Auctions will have it up for bid November 12th, along with other props, including Boba Fett's blaster. The auction is drawing interest from fans all over the world. I'm Diane Daly.

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By continuing to listen to us, you agree to send pizza and beer. Cool? Cool. And thank you. 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
1: I'm Remington Steele with your Rock 96.1 The Quarry weather forecast. Tonight, mostly clear with a low in the mid-60s. Tomorrow, sunny with a high in the upper 80s. Currently, it's 84 in Bloomington. That's your B-Town weather on Rock 96.1 The Quarry.
2: I'm Diane Daly for The Quarry. This news update is brought to you by Curry Auto Center of Bloomington. Lots of Hoosier homeowners will be happy about a new announcement from the U.S. Energy Information Administration. According to officials, Indiana and other Midwestern households will actually spend about 10% less for natural gas this winter compared to last year's prices. The last two roly-poly locations in Indiana closed this past weekend. One was on West 3rd Street in Bloomington. The other was in Terre Haute. Roly Poly is a casual chain restaurant that serves sandwich wraps, soups, and salads. The company primarily has locations in the southern half of the U.S. No reason is given for the Indiana closures. Cooler temperatures will make a comeback later in the week. Remington Steele will have the details. I'm Diane Daly. Have a great Monday. Keep listening to The Quarry.

still rocking the same hairstyle from high school and your closet is filled with concert tees, and you can identify the sonic differences between vinyl and digital, then you are in the right place, my friends. 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

The Cars with Good Times Roll, Dan here. And in a few minutes, I want to tell you about an item from one of the biggest movies of all time that's going to sell for more than $1 million. Right now, it's The Police and King of Pain.

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13: Dan here. Hope you're having a great start to your week. Right now it's Bob Seger with Night Moves.

How far off I sat and wondered. Started humming a song from 1962. Ain't it funny how the night moves when you just don't seem to have as much to lose. Strange how the night moves.

0: Greg Kinban with the breakup song. And Reese's Peanut Butter Pumpkins are now going to come with a disclaimer. Somebody sued because the packaging shows a Reese's Peanut Butter Pumpkin with a jack-o'-lantern face carved into it, and they don't actually have a face out of the package. I can't imagine caring about something like that. Could you? Opening up a package and being like, whoa, whoa, whoa, whoa, where's the face? What happened to the face? Somebody call my lawyer.
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0: Scorpions with Wind of Change. And there's a Scorpions biopic called Wind of Change that finally got a new trailer and a premiere date. So it's going to hit German theaters first, January 28th. And there's a new trailer out there. And this is a movie that I believe was supposed to come out a couple years ago, the Scorpions movie. But it got delayed, and I think part of it eventually was the whole thing with the Warner Brothers sale, or at least that's what they're claiming. But finally, that movie will see the light of day.
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We've got cars. I guess you're just what I need. Just what I need. We've got a jet. We've even got a train. 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
1: Remington Steel here with your Rock 96.1 The Quarry weather forecast. Tonight, mostly clear with a low in the mid-60s. Tomorrow, sunny with a high in the upper 80s. Currently, it's 84 in Bloomington. I'm Remy Steele with your Bloomington weather update on Rock 96.1 The Quarry.

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Steve Miller Band with Fly Like an Eagle. Dan here. And in a few minutes, we'll hear a song from a band that had a surprise announcement this month as something that was part of another surprise announcement. I'll unpack that in a few minutes. Right now, it's Bon Jovi and Lay Your Hands on Me.

0: Guns N' Roses with Live and Let Die, and they are going to be part of Aerosmith's comeback show. So a week or so ago, there was a surprise announcement that Aerosmith would be returning to the stage at Hollywood Bowl October 29th and November 1st, and it was announced that Duff McKagan and Slash of Guns N' Roses would be part of it. And then a day or two later, we learned the entire band is going to be part of two shows. 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

0: Tesla with Little Susie. And comedian Shane Gillis had an accidental curse word on Saturday Night Live over the weekend, which isn't the biggest deal in the world in the grand scheme of things, but it's in no one broadcast media. I think it must be tough for guys like Shane Gillis now, though, because he performs all the time into microphones and on stages where he's cursing up a storm on stand-up and podcasts and whatever else he's doing. And then suddenly he's in an environment where he's not supposed to curse, and he's conditioned himself to curse, so out it comes.
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0: Bad Company was shooting star. And there's a new Sydney Sweeney sports gambling ad where she's not wearing a shirt. Those have been pretty controversial ads, and I think I'm against them. Not because I have a problem with Sydney Sweeney being topless, quite the opposite, but because of where these ads are showing up. I was watching a baseball playoff game last week with my 9-year-old nephew. Every ad break was the Sydney Sweeney ad, and then Megan Fox being suggestive, and then a horror movie. Every time. I didn't really think it was appropriate for the 9-year-old. I had to turn the game off.
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1: 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Tonight, mostly clear with a low in the mid-60s. Tomorrow, sunny with a high in the upper 80s. Currently, it's 82 in Bloomington. That's your B-Town weather on Rock 96.1 The Quarry.

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The amplitude of these songs must always remain at 11. 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

Top with Sharp Dressed Man, Dan here. And in a few minutes, I want to tell you about a band that I had a very disappointing experience with about a decade and a half ago. I'll tell you why in a few. But right now, it's the Police and Message in a Bottle.

0: Motley Crue and Dr. Feelgood, band that broke my heart about a decade and a half ago. I was working at a radio station and Motley Crue came through town. And this is when Tommy Lee was using his roller coaster drum kit. So we had this drum kit that was attached to this roller coaster track that went all over the stage. And Motley Crue's management asked, does anybody at the radio station want to ride the roller coaster drums? And I said, I'll be right over. And they said, awesome. Do you weigh under 170 pounds? And I said, yeah, totally. Buck 68, that's me. I didn't. I weighed about 210 at the time, so I was too heavy for the roller coaster drums. My hopes were dashed. 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

0: Whitesnake with Is This Love? Monday Night Football today could be a great one. Bills at Rams. So you have 2024 MVP Josh Allen against 2025 MVP Matt Stafford. And the last time these two teams met in 2024 was a 44-42 game. So I'm looking forward to this matchup.
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0: Don't double pilots with plush. And scientists identified one of the oldest male killer whales ever recently. They said an orca that washed up on shore a while back was at least 65 years old. You know what would have been interesting is if they identified him by his behavior. Like they realized he only ate fish before 5 o'clock. Went to the early bird so he'd get home from Matlock.
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1: Remington Steele here with your Rock 96.1 The Quarry weather forecast. Tonight, mostly clear with a low in the mid-60s. Tomorrow, sunny with a high in the upper 80s. Currently, it's 77 in Bloomington. I'm Remy Steele with your Bloomington weather update on Rock 96.1 The Quarry.